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has so many great songs out of the 90s. I mean, which one do I pick, right? So I'm going with this one. It's one of my favorites from Biggie. One More Chance. 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

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It's K-1.

All right, Lil Wayne's going out on tour, and you have a chance to see him in the city of your choice. 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
1: Radio. 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
2: Woo-wee, let's get it in. So today we're going to kick off some Tino Cochino Radio, talking to our co-host Serena, who is going to force her son to do something he doesn't want to do.
3: Yes, because it's going to be good for him.
2: He literally cried about this and you're still making him do it.
3: Because I know it's best.
4: Oh, wow. Is it jail?
2: She's going to share it with us and break it all down next inside Real Talk.
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0: Nicasio, do you care?
1: I personally think you should just focus on one thing with your kid. Like, I hate to go back to it. Tiger Woods.
2: Oh, Tiger Woods.
1: His dad focused on one sport, and that was it.
0: They should have focused on driving school. driving a car. Not driving.
2: Oh, he can drive.
1: Oh, yeah.
2: Guys, I'm a sports head.
1: Let's go golf.
2: Let's take it to the phone, see what you think about it. Is Serena doing the wrong thing by forcing her kid to play flag football, or could this be good for him? We'll talk to Adriana and get her thoughts on it next.
3: It's Gino Gugino Radio.
2: Okay, win.

0: win.
1: Okay, so if you're just tuning in, welcome to the show, man. I'm glad to have you here. It's Tino Cochino Radio. A lot of people have been reaching out like, yo, where's your dating podcast? You didn't drop the new episode. Guys, I had some divorce court stuff yesterday.
2: Oh, talk about it on there.
1: It took a lot out of me. But the new episode drops today. So
0: That's a podcast, a divorce podcast?
1: No. Okay, we're good. but yeah, so that'll be out today. New episode of Laugh and Love drops today, so just so you know. We're currently talking about our co-host Serena and the fact that she is basically forcing her son to play flag football.
3: I am.
1: He doesn't want to, but you want him to because why?
3: Because he had an interest in it before, and then he was kind of discouraged when he felt like kids didn't allow him to play, but I just think he didn't really understand the sport.
1: Let's talk to Adriana. Do you think Serena's in the wrong, or what's the vibe?
4: I don't think she's in the wrong. I'm in the same situation, too. My daughter wanted to do gymnastics, but she doesn't, you know, focus. She's everywhere. But honestly, I think it's fine that she puts her kid into a sport that he doesn't want to, because he will learn the obstacles of that type of sport, and then he'll be able to, you know, accomplish baseball or any type of sport that he wants to play in the near future. I just decided to put my daughter into pre-hip-hop because she can, you know, move around and get her little ADHD going around, you know?
1: Can we put Serena in that class?
2: A little b-boy?
4: I mean, I'll put myself in that class, too.
1: There you go. Coming up next. We are going to talk about, I guess it's a question, right? Or just something that you need to discuss by the third date when dating someone. And this is coming from a divorce attorney. I'm listening. Next.
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0: A better life with Dr. Sanjay Gupta.
1: You know, I watched a video the other day about kids getting landlines at home. We haven't had a landline in my house in I can't even tell you how long. But seeing these parents about my age being teleported back to their own childhoods, a simpler time before screens, was really powerful. And as for the kids, they sat and had conversations with their grandparents without multitasking or being distracted by a screen. I thought this was a great way to have kids stay in touch with family members and friends without getting sucked into the smartphone era too young. Of course, you need other people close by to hop on board as well if this is something that's going to work. Perhaps most important, I realized, these relics can be a great conversation starter with your children. You can talk about what it really means to be connected in this day and age. Things have changed a lot. I'm Dr. Sanjay Gupta, helping you live a better life.
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1: On K-Win. There is a divorce attorney that's basically saying there's a certain topic that needs to be brought up on your third date when you meet someone new. What is this topic that should be brought up on a third date, Serena?
2: It is prenups.
1: Yeah!
2: And I'm saying you're not obviously you're not going to sign any paperwork on the third date, but you want to start an honest conversation about money.
1: Like, do you believe in it?
2: Yes, and also it shows, though, because they're saying that you're depersonalizing the situation. And if you talk about, like, wanting kids, if you talk about, you know, all these important things, that you should be able to talk about, you know, prenups, and it kind of tell you how this person views hard conversations and, I guess, money.
1: That's my thing. Like, a day with me is going to be horrible, because as soon as we sit down, I'm like, hey, so listen, I don't like kids, right? And so immediately, that takes out most of the population, because they've all got them. And then it's like, and I don't want to have them. So, like leave that alone. And then, of course, now I've got to be like, look, and I'm divorced, so let me throw that out there. And, yeah. Oh, and by the way, if I ever, probably never, but if I ever get married again, I want a prenup.
3: Yeah.
1: I'm going to be single forever.
3: That's glorious.
1: Serena said,
4: why is the word prenup such a triggering and sensitive word just to the woman?
1: I agree.
2: I think what women should understand, though, too, is that you can negotiate these prenups. It's not like you're not going to have anything. Because I do think if you've been with somebody for 20 years, yeah, you're entitled to something.
0: Here's my thing. Why are we saying just women need prenup? Like, men get prenups, too.
4: We don't trip about it when it's talked about.
2: The lawyers are also saying to view this as, like, an insurance policy. Like, you don't want to use insurance. Like, you hope you never have to, but it's there to protect you.
1: Exactly.
4: And I hate when women say, like, oh, you don't have anything, so why do you want to get a prenup? You don't have anything.
0: Why are you shaming women?
4: Because this word is sensitive to women. It is. Sorry. I'm calling it out, and it's making you feel uncomfortable.
0: I think it's sensitive to anybody that gets hit with a prenup, because it's not
4: sensitive to us.
2: It's not as sensitive to us.
1: Matt's the most emotional of this whole conversation, and it makes me wonder why.
0: But I understand how it could be hurtful for someone to hear that. Especially,
4: why?
2: I understand how it could be hurtful. That's why I think it's important to bring it up early.
1: Because the feelings aren't there yet.
0: Yeah, yes. I agree with that.
4: You're protecting your assets.
0: You have none.
1: You're protecting your ass.
4: Oh, well, that too.
5: He's got a big one of those.
1: All right, let's talk Instagram's new feature. I think it sucks.
2: I don't really understand
1: it. I turned it off. We'll talk about it next.
0: Right here on K-Win.

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1: So Instagram has this new feature called Instance. Bro, I don't like it. I turned it off. It was in the way of my DMs, and it just bothered me.
2: Always in the way.
1: That's where it was. So you would go to your instant messages, and instant messages. Dude, I sound like an old man. You go to your direct messages, your DMs, and you'd see them like in the bottom right-hand corner. Mm-hmm. And when you click it, it's just like little, almost like Snapchat, yeah, in a sense, where it's little things that just disappear. But it was, people were posting stupid stuff, and I just,
3: and people don't know how to use it.
1: Yeah, and there was no real direction behind it. It's just kind of there, and I didn't see anything cool with it. There's an option if you go into your content creativity or whatever it is in your settings, and you could turn it off, and I got rid of it.
3: It just feels like Instagram's like that, you know, like person in the, I don't know, 40s or 50s that are still trying to be young. Yeah. It's like, just be you, yeah, Instagram.
1: I wish Instagram would just go back to what it used to be. You would see the people you followed.
2: Yep.
1: I don't see 90% of the people I actually follow, I don't see their stuff. It's what I see on my timeline is suggested content.
2: Yeah,
1: suggested. Check this out. Check this out. Check this out. I don't want to check that out. I want to see who I follow, man.
3: Yeah, like, I wish there was, like, a healthy balance, because, like, I do enjoy the algorithm sometimes. Sometimes I'm like, I want to see something different.
1: Yeah.
2: I like notes, though.
1: Notes are pretty cool, but a lot of people use notes for subliminals.
2: Subliminals. I saw your post the other day. You're like, why is people using this as subliminals?
1: Because it's just like, say what you want to say. What? Everyone, like, I feel like we're in the world where people love drama.
2: Yeah.
1: It's just, I mean, that's why reality TV is so big, like all the dating shows. For some reason, we love toxicity. And I think it's because we just like to see the other people going through stuff and it's not just us.
3: Mm. Yeah, that's also mean of us. But I do enjoy like trash TV.
1: Apparently, 74% of men and 64% of women reported that they barely did this last year. What do you think it is, Matt?
0: Took their wife out or their spouse on a date night.
1: Okay.
2: That's pretty precise. Mm-hmm.
1: I know. So he's not doing, clearly. We'll reveal the answer next.
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0: they win.
1: All right, Charles, 74% of men and 64% of women reported that they barely did this last year. What was this, Serena?
2: It was a little to no dates. And it says this is because of just like the dating app fatigue, rising standards, economic stress, and a broader retreat from in-person socializing as key drivers behind the decline.
1: So basically just single people chose to stay single and not entertain other people. Mm-hmm. I get it, man. I get it. Everything's so expensive right now. Like, I mean, so expensive. And people are just, ugh.
0: Yeah.
2: It just seems exhausting and draining.
3: Well, especially when you have to take care of the bill.
1: Well, that goes back to everything being expensive.
3: At this point, why can't like a date be 50-50? Like,
0: it
3: all
0: seems
3: around.
0: Like it's trending that way, though, with Gen Z.
1: Yeah, Gen Z was trying to do it. Gen Z is probably the best way to date because Gen Z doesn't want to have sex.
3: Yeah.
1: They want to half everything. Mm-hmm. You saw that the latest Gen Z trend is actually putting your phones down and just spending quality time together?
2: Well, that's a good trend.
0: That's amazing.
1: Yeah. So it's like maybe they've figured it out, right?
2: Maybe.
1: There's a decline in 16-year-olds going to get their driver's permits. They don't want to drive anymore.
2: I do believe that because I have friends who have teenagers and like they don't drive. And it's multiple of them.
0: Because of anxiety? The kids just don't want
2: to
0: do it?
2: Yeah, like they don't like care to. They're not really bugging.
1: Well, they just know that Uber's a thing. Yes. Like, well, I could just pay $7 and go here, go there. Because most of them aren't going like super far.
3: Or the scooters, like everything. Like
0: electric bikes. Yeah, they got the e-bikes.
3: They got everything.
1: Maybe. We've been talking all this stuff on Gen Z for the longest, but maybe they figured it out.
0: Wow.
2: But they also don't want to work.
3: Well, neither do you, Serena. You only have one job, and it's 2026. How do you only have one job in 2026?
2: That was a predictable statement. I already knew you were going to say that.
1: Oh, wow. Stop being so predictable.
3: Sorry.
1: Gen Z would never.
3: Yes, they would.
4: You guys are awesome. I love your show.
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7: If you missed a minute, you missed too much. Check him out. It's Lucas in the Morning.
0: If somebody deletes you or blocks you on Facebook, do you leave it alone or do you confront them?
8: I just leave it alone because, you know, people are in their own time and space. So I can't worry about why they blocked me.
0: Well, I totally get that. But sometimes I go to my memory section and I see somebody's name. I'm like, oh, I haven't heard from them in a while. And I click on their page and it says add a friend. And I'm like, what?
8: I know. I hate that. And then sometimes I have

0: Coming up next.
1: When you're dating someone, if they don't like your best friend, do they have a right to tell you that you should stop that friendship?
2: Oh, for sure.
3: No.
1: Tyler wants his girlfriend to dump her best friend immediately. He just feels like your friends are a reflection of you. So we'll read the DM that he sent. Listener Therapy is next on Tino Cochino Radio.
2: Okay, win.

0: win. So our listener Tyler reached out and he wants his girlfriend, not wife, girlfriend, to dump her best friend. We need a little more info, obviously, before we can judge. So let's have Serena read the DM that Tyler sent. This is Listener Therapy. 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Go ahead.
1: I'm really stuck right now. My girlfriend and I have been together for a couple years now, but all of a sudden, there's a big issue for me, and it's her best friend. Her friend just got divorced, and now she's out on these streets dating and hooking up with all kinds of guys in the city. My girlfriend tells me all these stories, and I told her that I'm not comfortable with her going out with this girl to be her wingman when she's acting like this. I get that she's single now, but my girl is not. And there's already been times where this girl will be talking to guys and one of them starts flirting with my girl. It's caused a lot of problems for us because I want her to stop going out with her friend and she's saying I'm being controlling.
0: I just feel like you're putting yourself in a bad situation. Serena does not agree. I can see it in her face.
1: Because this is her best friend. And if you trust your girl, and I'm actually a little upset with the girl because why are you telling your husband all like her hooking up stories?
0: Because that's her husband.
1: Her boyfriend. Yeah. Her boyfriend, I mean.
0: Or that's her man. Yeah, that's,
2: you do know the closer,
1: that's
2: right?
1: Still like your friend's business. And now this is kind of your fault that he's not, that he's feeling a certain type of way.
0: So you believe friends come before a partner?
1: My friend's business doesn't need to be my husband's business.
0: You don't go home and pillow talk with your man about everything?
1: If she tells me not to tell him, I won't tell him.
0: Wow.
3: Ooh, you're a real
4: that's
3: one.
4: Crazy.
0: Well, I mean, Nicasio, is there anything you want to add?
2: Do we even care about this? Like, I know.
0: I'd rather talk
2: first.
0: About Serena more. This is nuts.
3: Let's hear some stories.
0: All right. Do you think Tyler is overreacting by wanting his girlfriend to get rid of her best friend because she's just single and ready to mingle and she's not? Or is he overreacting and being controlling? We'll take it to the phones. Angelica is ready to share her thoughts next.
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2: All right, so Tyler wants his girlfriend to dump her best friend because every time they go out together, she's doing single things and basically putting his girlfriend in single situations. Oh. And he's like, yo, you're not single. What are you doing? But she feels like he's trying to be controlling. And she is not a fan of control when it comes to a boyfriend in the relationship. Let's talk to Angelica. What are your thoughts?
3: I just feel like, you know, if he trusts his girl, he's got to stick with her, you know? That's her friend. She's got to be supportive for her friend. But if he trusts her and he loves her, then he's got to know that she's going to make the right decision and she's going to be faithful to him.
2: I mean, yeah, but at the same time, there's also, like, there's got to be boundaries too, right?

0: Yeah, of course there's boundaries. I mean, he's got to let her know, like, if you're going to go out with her, just, you know, you got to be honest. You know, remember, you got a man at home, so.
1: Yeah, I don't think that you should be like, oh, you can't go with your best friend, because you still want to support your friend. That doesn't mean that she's going out and she's trying to get drunk and going home with a guy. It just means she's trying to be there for her friend during a difficult time.
0: Yeah, of course.
2: Coming up next.
3: What are we spilling in tea time today, Serena?
1: Shakira just had a big legal win in her whole tax fraud case.
4: You sound just like her.
3: We'll talk all about it next. Tea time.
5: K-Way. Yeah.
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19: A Better Life with Dr. Sanjay Gupta.
20: So-called superagers, they are an enviable segment of the population. People who are older than 80, whose brains function like someone a fraction of their age. It's true, a lot of these people have genetics on their side, but more and more research is bearing out the idea that people who practice good brain health also slow their cognitive decline. Dr. Richard Isaacson, a pioneer in the Alzheimer's space, told us that, quote, his studies have found lifestyle changes including diet, exercise, reducing stress and optimizing sleep, along with managing vascular risk factors with certain medications, can actually help grow brain areas and also reduce telltale signs of Alzheimer's, such as tau tangles and amyloid plaques. What else helps? Staying social, surrounding yourself with family and friends, and maybe even volunteering for a real sense of purpose. I'm Dr. Sanjay Gupta, helping you live a better life.
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1: Last week, last Friday, I stared death in the eyes.
2: And I won.
1: Yeah, I'm going to go out. I'm going to get some miles in, so I'm running. And then there's this pickup truck, a huge one. So he hits the gas and guns it. And comes inches from hitting me. The tires screeched. And I yell, WTF! And look at the guy, and he's huge. And thankfully, he was reasonable because I think he would have beat me up.
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0: Okay, so our co-host Nicasio just found out that his girlfriend might have a new running partner, but it's a guy, and they didn't invite him.
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1: All right, so very curious to see if you truly believe that men and women can be friends without benefits. Low-key, who we're talking about. Mm-hmm. Reason is because Nicasio, you know, loves his girl, baby mama, Amber, been with her for a long time. And she recently came home.
2: She's getting bored.
1: It wasn't even like she asked him. She was just like, and again, she doesn't need permission, but she just came home and was like, hey, so me and my friend are going to go start running.
2: Well, yeah.
1: And to be clear, it's a guy friend?
2: For sure. Oh. Well, it had started with, she dropped a little pin. She was like, I want to start running. I was like, well, you already do that. You go to the gym. And she's like, no, I want to start running like marathons, like, you know, 5K and all that stuff.
1: That's
2: and I was like, oh, that's cool. I'm like, whatever, you know.
3: I'm like,
2: yeah, like, you know, that's fun. I'll do it with you, whatever. And so the following week, she mentioned that there's a run coming up and she wanted to do it. And I guess it all sparked from a friend that invited her at work to go run.
1: And so who is this friend?
2: I don't know. Some guy she works with. Well, not, he's in a different department. But my thing is, I'm like, what's this guy? There are two different departments. So how is he crossing over?
1: Oh, yeah, he's coming over.
2: You know what I'm saying?
1: Wow.
2: And it's just like, at first I told her, I was like, you know, why you gotta run? You're gonna go run with him? And I was actually mad because I'm like, you know me, I start getting jealous. I'm like, why are you gonna go run with him? Because after that, you know, they go to lunch and stuff like that.
1: Because if she wanted to run with you, that could be a

0: but I mean, if he's having these issues, maybe it's because of that.
1: So basically,
0: she's looking for her husband.
2: Every time I talk about my girl on the show, Serena always has a stink face on.
0: I know. I hardly talk about your girl. You're always talking about my husband. I love Amber.
2: And I love Paul.
3: What if you guys switch partners?
4: I can see that.
2: Oh, my God.
3: We have Maria on the line. We'll see what she thinks about the situation. Next.
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1: All right, so we're talking about the fact that our co-host Nicasio feels some type of way because his girlfriend of
0: 15,
1: beyond a decade, she wants to go start running. But she, when she brought it up to him, she didn't say we should go start. She said that she's going to start with another guy friend of hers, a co-worker that works in a different department. So it makes you wonder, how are they so close if they're in different departments?
2: That's a different story.
1: I don't know. Maria, does he have reason to be worried? What's it sound like to you? I mean, do you have friends of the opposite sex that you hang out with?
3: I do not, especially out of respect for my husband. I wouldn't want him to go work out by himself with another woman, so I wouldn't do the same
2: to him. Oh, God bless you.
1: Especially like working out, too. It's one of them things. Like, we already know, too, when women wear the workout pants, oh, my God, right? Like, it's it makes your body even sexier. Yep. Working out low-key is sexy. I feel like people don't think that, but it is. And so if you're working out with someone of the opposite sex, that could be a thing.
3: Yeah, you got your shirt. And then the man got the shirt off with sweating. Yeah.
4: But if your girl wants to go running, then why don't you go run with her?
3: Agree.
2: But the thing is, she didn't pose that question with me.
1: Yeah, in Nicasio's situation, her guy friend asked her to go. They weren't asking him to come.
2: And all of a sudden, she wants to be a runner now.
3: Yeah. No. Pass.
1: She's a track star.
2: She's a runner. She's a track star.
1: Yeah.
2: Oh, damn, I lost her.
5: 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I love your show.
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1: Engaged women are ditching diamond rings for something a little more permanent. 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Mm-hmm. Don't do it!
2: Why? But
1: we'll see what it is next.
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1: Here we go.
3: Back to the music. K-Win, yeah.

0: Women are apparently ditching diamond rings for something a little more permanent. What is that permanent thing, Serena?
1: Tattooed ring design.
0: Man, this is old. Why is this like they're making it seem like it's a new thing? Men and women have been doing this for years.
1: I think just more of the Gen Z are starting to actually do it and just not get the rings at all because it saves money.
0: No, it does, but it's stupid. I mean, I'm going to be honest with you. I have my ex-wife's initial on my finger.
2: Still?
0: And it's Old English. It's the only one that I haven't covered. I don't know how because it's the Old English C. It takes up almost my whole top part. And so I don't know what to cover it with. I have no idea what to do. It's such a weird shape and I don't know. At this point, if people say, what is it? I just say it's for Cochino.
1: I was going to say, can it turn into a moon?
3: Maybe.
2: Oh, yeah, a little crescent moon.
0: Maybe, yeah. But
3: I don't know. I think this whole thing's cap. I think it's,
2: what are you
0: spit
2: saying?
0: Spit it out.
3: Hold on. Let me think of my words first. I think it's actually super romantic. Like, because think about it. A ring, you can always take off. Like, Matt's wife always takes her ring off.
2: Yeah.
3: With the tattoo, it's always on there. It's forever.
0: But that's what I'm saying. So when the relationship, if, God forbid, if your relationship doesn't work, now you're stuck with it. I mean, it's kind of on a relationship situation, though. But I guess this low-key shows the difference between Gen Z and millennials and Gen X. Because actress Nia Long says she would rather do sneaky links and just have fun versus being in a defined relationship.
3: That's a woman.
0: God bless you, Nia. God bless you. We're going to talk all about it next.
4: Tino Cochino. It's Tino Cochino Radio.

0: right, so actress Nia Long spoke out. And by the way, she kills it in the Michael Jackson movie. She plays Catherine Jackson. Really? And just, oh my God, phenomenal. Go watch it if you haven't. But she spoke out recently, and she said that she would rather do sneaky links and just have fun versus being in a defined relationship. And this was all on the Kiki Palmer podcast. Shout out to Kiki. Mm-hmm. She was just saying that we're at a time where NDAs and people talking too much and just all kinds of randomness out there. It's just wild. So she'd rather just, you know, meet someone, hook up, have a little fun, and then keep it moving versus having to actually put all this effort into something. Well, especially being older.
1: Yeah.
2: Well, I don't blame her either because she was married and her husband cheated on her and did her wrong.
1: But you guys can't say that. Like, why? Serena, you're married. You guys believe in titles. You guys believe in, like,
2: stamps.
1: I do
2: believe in that.
1: I don't believe in
3: her current relationship, but I don't want to speak for Serena, but I think if both of us were done wrong, we got out of our marriages somehow, like we were burned and we were older, we'd probably want the same thing.
1: It's just gonna change.
3: Want something chill and just, you know, strings attached.
1: Stand on business, bro.
3: I
2: wouldn't want to get married again if I got divorced.
0: See? Would you have a boyfriend though? Or would you even call him a thing?
2: Oh, I don't know. Because I guess because I'm not in that position. But yeah, I don't know if I'd want a boyfriend either.
0: So what do you tell your son though? When you have your guy friend around, your hookup
1: that's
0: guy.
1: That's
0: what
1: it is, guy friend.
0: Well, do you just say, oh, that's around. Just my friends with benefits?
2: Yeah. I wouldn't have them meet my kids.
0: Ever?
1: Ooh, shut out, Serena.
2: No. If they weren't like my forever or whatever, no.
0: But you're not going to have a forever again.
2: Then they wouldn't meet my kids.
0: So your kid just no longer has a father figure?
2: Well, he still has his dad.
0: Yeah.
2: He didn't die.
0: Oh.
2: But going to this Nia Long and Kiki Palmer interview, I saw this clip and it was so funny because I feel like it is such a girl thing, but they were talking about neck creams because Nia Long just looks so good. And she said that she's been using neck cream since she was 20 years old. And then Kiki Palmer's like, damn, I think it's too late for me. And I had those same thoughts, but I just thought it was funny because it was
0: neck
2: just like
0: cream.
2: Yes. Cause your neck.
0: I don't mean
2: ages.
0: This in a bad way. It's not too late. Like not that you should, but I'm just saying like in your 30s, you still have plenty of time to do the right thing to make sure that you look good
1: by
0: the time
1: still
0: you're 50.
1: Young, yeah.
0: Mm-hmm. So
3: it's too late for me, Serena.
0: Yeah.
2: I mean, I put sunblock and stuff, but I'm like, dang, the neck cream. I don't use a neck cream yet.
0: I got coconut foot cream right here if you want to try it.
1: Oh my God.
0: It's got collagen.
1: Nothing ain't taking away that mold.
3: You smell like a Mai Tai.
4: Chino Cachino Radio.
0: Apparently, this basic skill can put you ahead of 90% of people worldwide.
1: Hmm.
0: And then in parentheses on this note, it says, how many can our actual team do, like each individual on the show?
2: Ooh,
0: so we'll share them with you next and we'll find out.
4: Okay.

0: they win.
1: All right, so these basic skills can put you ahead of 90% of people worldwide. Serena, give me just like, how many are there?
2: Six.
1: Okay, so we'll go one by one, say what it is, and then we'll all say if we can do it or not. Number one.
2: Playing a musical instrument.
3: Yep.
4: Yeah.
1: Yes.
0: Yep. What do you play? You two.
4: Mikasa and Tori. First of all, DJ. That's not a musical
1: instrument.
4: You
1: consider a turntable a musical instrument? Oh, you're tripping.
4: Crazy.
2: I can play Hot Cross Buns on a recorder.
0: That's the only song they teach kids Hot Cross Buns.
1: I can play piano. I used to be really good when I was in junior high.
4: I can play the songs from Big, the movie with Tom Hanks, on piano.
0: Wasn't that song called Chopsticks?
1: Yeah. God,
0: anyway.
1: Change my underwear real quick.
0: All right. Oh my God.
1: Number two.
2: Driving a manual car.
1: No.
2: Me neither.
4: I think so.
1: We know you can drive stink. We're talking the car.
0: He blows out the clutch.
1: Number three.
4: Gasket.
2: Being able to skateboard.
4: Yes, I can skateboard.
1: I mean, I can hold my balance, but I'm not like doing ollies or whatever they're called.
2: No, I can't.
0: Ollies.
1: What's it called? Ollie Wop.
0: It's a rapper.
4: No, that's a pill, right? The ollies?
1: I don't know.
0: That's Molly.
4: The gum. Oh.
1: Matt knows. Number four?
2: Solving a Rubik's Cube.
4: No.
1: I've never done it.
2: I was able to do it in high school because it's just a pattern and I don't remember.
0: Yeah, right. Serena took the stickers off.
2: Don't hate. Do not hate,
1: it's
2: Matt.
1: All black.
2: Don't hate.
1: I did it.
2: This is bullying.
1: Oh,
0: we're just having fun. We're all good at that, too.
1: We're all good at that, too.
0: You said, like, Tina looked like Erica Kirk.
1: Yeah, she made a whole picture of me yesterday. Let's not even talk about that. She was working on that the whole show. All right, number four or five?
2: Being able to do a handstand.
1: I can do a handstand.
4: I can, but I don't like doing
2: it. I mean, I used to be able to. I don't know if I still can.
1: How long do you have to hold it to consider it actually being done?
2: I mean, at least a second.
1: Okay, I can do that.
4: Serena,
2: I was in gymnastics for like 5 years.
4: Your wrist would break.
2: Can you even kick yourself up?
0: Oh my God. Yeah, my money's on Serena over Nicasio.
1: This is crazy.
0: This is the last break we ever do.
1: Guys, today's the final show.
0: Number six.
1: I'm crying and sweating. Oh my God. All right, yeah. Number six, the final one.
2: Being able to whistle well.
4: Yeah.
1: I can whistle what I can.
0: Oh, you can do it like you do the Mexican whistle. I can't do that.
2: I don't know.
0: Serena like sucks backwards when it comes out.
2: But I whistled.
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1: Last week, last Friday, I stared death in the eyes.
2: And I won.
1: Yeah, I'm going to go out. I'm going to get some miles in, so I'm running. And then there's this pickup truck, a huge one. So he hits the gas and guns it. And comes inches from hitting me. The tires screeched. And I yell, WTF! And look at the guy, and he's huge. And thankfully, he was reasonable because I think he would have beat me up.
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0: 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Okay, win.
1: All right, here we go, man. We're playing some Are You Smarter Than Nicasio.
0: Let's go.
1: I love the game because everybody wins. Like, it's really easy, man. Nicasio will give you a question. He even gives you the multiple choice answers. And then all we need you to do is pick the right one. So listen up. This is going to be your question today.
2: Which celebrity owns his own private island in the Bahamas, which is named Rooster K? Is it A, Drake, B, Eddie Murphy, or C, Wee Man from Jackass?
1: All right, so our contestant today is going to be Rio. She is on the line and ready to play, so we'll see if she's smarter than Nicasio or not next.
0: Right here on K-Win.

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1: All right, are you smarter than Ocasio? Let's play this game, man. This is Rio, correct?
2: Yes.
1: All right, now this is like super easy. Ocasio's going to give you a question. He'll give you multiple choice answers, and then you just got to pick the right one, okay?
2: Okay, sounds good.
1: Here we go.
3: Which celebrity owns his own private island in the Bahamas, which is named Rooster K? Is it A, Drake, B, Eddie Murphy, or C, Wee Man from Jackass?
2: Drake.
3: No.
1: Damn.
3: I wish it was.
1: That's what I thought it was. It's all good. You get another shot. Options are A.
3: Or options B, Eddie Murphy, or C, Wee Man.
2: I'm going to go with C, Wee Man.
3: Nah.
1: Wee Man ain't got that kind of money, girl. All right, it's all right.
4: One more
1: guess. Do we think it's Eddie Murphy or...
2: Eddie Murphy.
1: Winner. Rio. We're going to get you hooked up. Are you a fan of Eddie Murphy?
2: Yes, I am.
1: Who are your top three comedians? Who do you love?
2: Oh, man. Rest in peace, Bernie Mac, for sure.
1: Yeah. Yes.
2: And then Eddie Murphy is one, and Martin Lawrence.
1: Legend, man. I mean, I would just...
2: Yeah, they are.
1: I would just sit there and watch him breathe, you know?
3: Oh, my God.
1: Okay, that was creepy. I'm sorry. Sorry, Rio. Coming up next on Zito Goncino Radio, we're going to talk divorce, we're going to talk how you could avoid divorce with the simple 2-2-2 rule.
3: Okay.
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0: they win.
1: You can't apparently avoid divorce with the simple 2-2-2 rule. And that rule is what, Serena? Break it down for us.
2: Every 2 weeks, you go on a date night. No phones, no distractions, just you two.
1: Meanwhile, your kids are at home. We can't get out of the house! We can't get out of the house! Somebody help!
3: Hey, lock them in.
2: And then every 2 months, you spend a weekend away together, even if it's simple, because couples need time away from routine.
3: The hell with it. Bring the divorce.
2: And then every 2 years, you take a real trip together to reconnect, reset, and remember each other.
1: Mm-hmm. I mean, this makes sense. You're almost making it mandatory to give each other time. Yes, mm-hmm. versus letting it slip away and become solely about

0: the kids, and then you kind of lose yourselves. Yep.
1: Mm-hmm. Well, I feel like Jamaica, that was like a good trip for me and my husband, because we don't really have date nights anymore because our two kids. It's just, it's harder with two kids now.
2: Are you doing, do you think it's a little cringe that you have to do this to make it work? Like, isn't that eggshells?
0: How is it eggshells, though?
2: Because you have to do this. Like, it's in the back of your mind. And if you don't
0: but
2: do this...
0: But it's all fun things. You enjoy date nights fun, a date weekend away. That's amazing.
2: Sometimes guys don't want to do that. They just want to sit on the couch and watch football.
0: You can do that, too.
2: And bet on their betting app. They don't want
0: to
2: do that.
0: But you're talking about just things for guys. Like, what attention is he giving to the girl or to the relationship?
2: The 2-2-2 rule is strictly for the woman, not for the guy. Sorry.
1: Well, God forbid you make your girl happy.
2: I know, but that's like just worrying about this. It's always going to be in the back of your head that you have to do something to make it happy.
0: Give me a real answer. This is just, I'm going to cut Nicasio's mic off.
3: Oh, that's good.
0: This is just, I want a real answer from Serena and a real answer from Matt. No matter what you say, and no matter how you feel about Nicasio's point of view, he is in the longest relationship out of anyone in this room. Cap. Successful. Yours is longer than his?
3: Relationship?
0: He's been with his girl 15 years.
3: Yeah, I've been with mine 19.
0: I mean, barely.
1: And I've been with, but my husband for 12, so it's not like we haven't been together for a long time.
2: Okay, now throw the word happily in there.
0: Oh, okay.
4: Tina Cochina Radio.
5: Yeah.
0: What are we spilling in tea time today, Serena?
1: Shakira just had a big legal win in her whole tax fraud case.
2: You sound just like her.
0: We'll talk all about it next. Tea time.
6: K-Way.
5: Yeah.
7: This is Lil Wayne right here.
4: Lil Wayne, a rap icon, bringing more than 2 decades of the Carter album series to the stage, and you could be there to see it live.
7: Yeah, you know I'm fresh.
4: We're sending one winner and a guest to the tour stop of their choice. 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
8: The legendary.

0: funny. I was just talking about this off the air. I didn't know we were going to talk about it on the air. And then Serena filled me in that today's tea time is all about Shakira and this $70 million lawsuit, which is nuts. Talk all about it. Tea time.
1: So this started like 8 years ago, but Spain was trying to get her for like tax fraud. And the court just ruled in her favor, saying that she only spent 160 days in Spain that year below the 183-day threshold required to pay taxes as a resident. And because of the ruling, Spain's tax authority has been ordered to repay her about $70 million, including interest from penalties and taxes she had already paid. And Shakira said that the 8-year legal battle took a serious toll on her health and family and insisted that there was never any fraud.
2: So let me guess, she's going to sue for that.
0: I wonder if you can. You probably can. Suffering.
3: Can you? I bet you can sue for anything.
0: Yeah. Battles suck, man. If you can stay out of court, stay out of court.
1: Well, they were saying, though, too, that it was embarrassing because it was all over the internet. Like, you know, she wasn't paying taxes.
0: Yeah, it's almost like defamation in a sense.
1: Uh-huh.
0: I don't know. That's nuts, man. Shout out to Shakira. She got paid.
3: Yep.
0: That is a win. Much deserved. Let's see. Talking about kind of the same thing. Contracts, right? Contracts are important. You got to read over them and make sure everything is, you know.
3: Fine print.
0: Exactly. there's a contract that has been given to an adult child living at home, and it has sparked a big debate. We'll talk about it with you next.
2: Baby aliens?
4: Okay, win.

0: listeners.
1: K-Win.
0: All right, let's talk about this contract that has been given to an adult child who is living at home, and it sparked a big debate. Break it down for us, Serena, please.
2: So the child is 20 years old.
0: I mean, is it really a child then?
2: Well, it's their child.
0: Okay.
2: Like, their adult child.
0: Got it.
2: So the agreement required that this child pay $200 a month in rent, cover her $100 phone bill, maintain a job, and continue searching for full-time work, help with chores, pet care, and keeping shared spaces clean.
0: What's the problem? You're living at home, you're helping out, you're getting, you're learning 18, responsibilities. Yeah. I mean, this is a win.
2: Well, I saw no problem with this, and I guess it's the aunt that's like, this is way too harsh, especially because she has ADHD, depression, and emotional maturity issues. But the internet, too, is like, no, like, she needs this.
0: My thing is, life is life, and sometimes life is gonna be hard, man, and you have to adapt and figure that out. And the only way to do that is to actually live it. And if you're constantly sheltered and and baby-proofed, you're not going to know how to get through anything on your own. You're already 20. Like, you can't imagine 10 years from now. That's not far. Like, you need to figure it out on your own.
2: My parents never charged me rent, but I mean, I think I started paying my cell phone bill as soon as I turned 18.
3: Well, yeah. What's the difference between this kid and then the girls that are trying to date now?
4: You know, there's still boys living at home too, right?
3: Yeah, but it's they're like unicorns.
0: What'd you say? I didn't hear what she said. What's Serena said?
5: There's like boys living at home.
3: Yeah, I know, but like unicorns.
1: I think there's more men living at home past 18 than women. Hot take.
0: I don't know, man.
2: And I don't think it's a big deal if you're still living with your parents, but like you should help out. Like you just can't bum it.
3: But you can't say that, but then if there's a girl that's getting treated like royalty at home and living for free underneath the guys, shouldn't she help out too?
2: Well, then you should have given her a contract, I guess. I don't know.
3: Oh, my God.
0: Serena's like, I don't care if you have valid points. Leave me alone. Let's, while we're talking dating, I have a dating podcast, and I'm excited about the new episode. We'll talk all about some Laugh at Love next.
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0: Friendly reminder, man. 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Search for Tino Cochino, and they'll pop up. So stream it. Check it out. And keep us with you wherever you go. Before we get out of here today, I got a question that I want to ask. And you don't have to respond immediately. Take a couple seconds to think about it. But this is the question. Do you feel if you're in a serious relationship, like 5+ years, and your partner cheats on them, do you feel that cheating back is good revenge and you could keep it moving?
2: No.
0: Or would you be done?
3: I wouldn't cheat back. Like,
2: you're in a Leo.
3: No, so I wouldn't cheat back. But my thing, it just depends, I guess, on like how the cheat was. Like, were we already having issues on relationship? Like, there's so many layers to this. And if you were like a habitual cheater, did I say that right?
0: Yeah.
3: Then I feel like I couldn't forgive that.
0: Mm-hmm.
3: Like, maybe it was a one-time thing.
0: But no matter what, though, you're not going to cheat back. You wouldn't feel it in you, like if something happened, you're like, well, it's okay, because you cheated first.
2: It's an eye for an eye.
3: No, because I feel like that's, like, an issue with that, like, that person who cheated. Like, okay. You had the inner issue.
0: Nicasio, would you cheat back?
4: Oh, I'm getting my get back as soon as possible.
0: Oh, nice.
4: Yeah, and the thing is, it can be with anyone. Like, it can be, like, a pretty girl, ugly girl. Like, it doesn't matter for
0: me. Dude. You just need the get back.
4: Yes, and for sure, yeah.
0: And then you could stay with your partner and move forward?
4: Yeah, I could accept it.
0: Oh, interesting.
4: And even if it's like one time, like if she did it one time and I knew about it, I wouldn't even bring it up. I would just go do my dirt.
0: Oh, so you wouldn't throw it in her face like, no. Oh, I got you back. You're just, no. In your mind, you're like, look, I know you did it. Now I did it. Let's keep it moving.
4: So this is how you do it. So every time you find out that she does it for the second time, then you go back and get yours for the second time. So you just keep on going back and forth. And then when she hits the 10, the number 10, it's like a punch card. When she hits number 10, she gets super prizes.
1: Sounds like a great place for your child to live.
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0: somebody deletes you or blocks you on Facebook, do you leave it alone or do you confront them?
1: I just leave it alone because, you know, people are in their own time and space. So I can't worry about why they blocked me.
0: Well, I totally get that. But sometimes I go to my memory section and I see somebody's name. Like, oh, I haven't heard from them in a while. And I click on their page and it says, add a friend. And I'm like, what?
1: I know. I hate that. And then sometimes I

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1: 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And then there's this pickup truck, a huge one. So he hits the gas and guns it. And comes inches from hitting me. The tires screeched. And I yell, WTF! And look at the guy, and he's huge. And thankfully, he was reasonable because I think he would have beat me up.
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0: Yes, can I leave a message for someone out here?
1: You sure can. What's your name and where are you calling from?
0: I'm Hannah Logan. I'm calling from Huntsville, Alabama.
1: Fantastic. And who's on your mind tonight? Who are you thinking about?
0: My boyfriend, Jeremy Baston.
1: All right. What's up with Jeremy? What do you want to tell him?
0: I just want to tell him that I love him so much, and we've been through a whole lot in the past 2 years, but we just gonna make it, and I love him.
1: How old are you, by the way?
0: I'm 26.
1: Tell me a couple of the things that you've been through over the past few years and how you got through them for everyone else listening. They may need some pointers, some advice about getting through the rough times.
0: We've been through a lot of challenges. I really don't want to go too deep with his situation, but we've been in and out of hotels and trying to find, like, just trying to get us on our feet. And, I mean, we made it through.
1: And what keeps you together?
0: I don't know, just the love. Like I see myself being with him for the rest of my life. So just the love for real that keeps us together. I don't see myself with no one else.
1: So you have a long-term plan. You're not going to let anybody or anything get in that way.
0: Right, definitely.
1: Hannah, I love it. Thank you both for listening tonight. I wish you much health and happiness to come.
0: Thank you. I appreciate that.
1: I appreciate you. We'll see you soon.

0: This is my happy place, and I hope it is yours, too. It's this radio station at this time of night. It is the Slow Jam Show with R-Dub, and we made it through the week. TGIF tomorrow, then the weekend. Tonight's a Thursday night edition of the Slow Jam Show, and it would not be complete without a very special ingredient, and that ingredient is you.
1: Chanel from Vegas. I need to send out an oral special to my boyfriend, Jason, the love of my life. Baby, I love you very much, and I miss you, and I can't wait for you to be in my arms.
2: Hi, this is Brittany, Huntington, West Virginia, and I would like to give a oral expression to the love of my life, Darnell in McDowell, West Virginia. 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
3: Hey, this is Gene Garcia from Yuma, Arizona. 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
4: Hi, this is Lori from Wellington, Kansas, and I would like to send an oral expression to my husband, Caesar. I love you, and I can't wait to spend another 20 years with you. I love you, babe.
0: I can't wait to just spend the next 20 minutes with you tonight. Some amazing requests coming up in your special dedications. 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We'll check the apology line next if you need to say I'm sorry. Here's the number, 877-209-0631. Kick back, relax, enjoy the ride. 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
1: My name is Syria McCurry. I'm calling from Visalia, California. This apology is for my lovely and wonderful husband, Polo Catter. Baby, I'm so sorry, and I hope you can forgive me because I love you so much and I want to be with you.
2: This is Jeremy in Denver, Colorado, saying sorry to Brianna. Just wanted to let her know that, you know, I'm sorry, baby, for anything that could be better right now.
3: Hi, this is Kendra in Las Vegas, Nevada. This is for Ashton. I just want to let you know that I'm sorry for what happened between us, but I just want to let you know that I really love you. I really miss you, and I think we need to sit down and talk this out.

0: Tonight, the world unites through music and radio and slow jams. My name's R-Dub. At this very moment, we're on the air in Grand Cayman, Cayman Islands, Magic 91.5, in Bakersfield, California, Groove 99.3, KFAD 92.9 in Anchorage, Alaska, Los Angeles, Riverside, and San Bernardino, 93.5 K-Day, and we'd love to know where you're calling from tonight, so start with your name and drop your location, and then tell us who's on your mind tonight. Who can you not get off the brain? Who's the person you think about when you close your eyes at night and the first person you think about when you open them up in the morning? Tell me about that person tonight.
1: Hi, this is Tima from Elk Grove, California, and I'd like to send an oral expression to my husband, Lou, in Delano, California. Hey, babe, I love you. I miss you. I can't wait to see you. Have a good night, Daddy.
2: This is AJ calling out of Lubbock, Texas, sending an oral expression out to Jennifer Rivera. Baby, I can't wait to hold you again.
3: Hi, this is Tammy Aguilar calling from Mesa, Arizona, sending an oral expression out to Mario Paz in Florence, Arizona. Baby, I love you with all my heart. I sure hope you're listening. And you know, I'm counting down the days until you're home with me because that's where you belong.
4: Hi, this is Katie Ross from Lester County, Kentucky. I want to send an oral expression out to my kids and let them know that I love them and I miss them so much. And we will be together soon.
0: All right, there it is. 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

0: if somebody deletes you or blocks you on Facebook, do you leave it alone or do you confront them?
1: I just leave it alone because, you know, people are in their own time and space. So I can't worry about why they blocked me.
0: Well, I totally get that. But sometimes I go to my memory section and I just see somebody's name. I'm like, oh, I haven't heard from them in a while. And I click on their page and it says add a friend. And I'm like, what?
1: I know. I hate that. And then sometimes

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This is John B, and you're listening to Slow Jams. Call 1-877-209-0631 for your oral expressions and slow jam requests. All right? That's what's up. Yeah.

0: Here's Shonda in Brooklyn. Shonda, welcome to the show, and tell us who you're thinking about tonight.
1: Thinking about Jason Young.
0: What is your message to Jason tonight? What would you like to tell him?
1: I want to tell him I love him. I'm thinking about him. Even though I'm studying, I'm still thinking about him.
0: What are you studying, Shonda?
1: I'm studying for my real estate exam.
0: Look at that. All right. Is it hard to keep your mind on the studies when you're thinking about Jason?
1: It is.
0: does he keep infiltrating your thoughts tonight?
1: He is.
0: Well, here's what we're going to do. We're going to send this message out, first of all, to Jason. We're going to play a special song for you. And then I want you to get to studying. I want you to hit those books. I want you to score 100. And then sell me a big house next year, okay?
1: I will.
0: All right. What a good price.
1: I will. Because
0: I can't afford a big house, but I want to live in a big house. So, Shonda, I'm counting on you.
1: Okay, well, I'll have to check on the. With that being said, I'll have to check the sheriff's sale list to see what's going. Who's in foreclosure and get it at a negotiable price for you.
0: That's what I'm talking about. Beachfront property, okay?
1: Okay.

0: 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We're going to start with Long Distance Love from Freddie in Antelope, California, for Eden in Dallas, Texas. You still hang in there. The smoke will clear soon. Anais in Yuma, Arizona, for Dewan in Las Cruces, New Mexico. I love you and I'm so proud of you. And I can't wait to spend forever with you. From slowjams.com, Rivia to Jerry in Lubbock, Texas. Hope you get better soon. The kids and I love you so much. From Denisha in Lancaster, California, to Marcus in Beaumont, Texas, my first love and my forever love. Angie and Charlie checking in Amarillo, Texas tonight. From Jessica to Simo in Anchorage, Alaska. Stacy's in Albuquerque. From Mike in Santa Fe, New Mexico. And goodnight to Adam and C. St. John's, Michigan, R-Dub, and the rest of tonight's Slow Jam session. Your final goodnights and oral expressions drop next.
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0: Jamie's on the phone with us tonight. Jamie, before we get to your oral expression, I know you're at work right now. The million-dollar question, do they let you listen to slow jams while you're at work?
1: I have a headphone in my ear.
0: That's all I needed to know. That's all. I love that. So who's on your mind tonight? Who are we sending this out to?
1: My husband, Jesse Ellingsworth.
0: All right, I want you to express yourself to Jesse tonight. The show is yours.
1: I just want to let you know, baby, that I miss you, and I know you've been gone a long time, but you only got 4 more months, and you'll be home, and we can build our family back the way it was. And we love you and miss you. That's all I got. Good night. Sweet dreams. See you in dreamland.

0: It's a blessing and a curse. We receive over 10,000 calls every night. That's the blessing part. The curse, the part that I hate, is not being able to put everyone on the radio on the same night. It's physically impossible. We've run the numbers. There's no way to get 10,000 people on in just a couple of hours. So if you called in tonight and left an oral expression we spoke and you didn't hear it tonight, I'm going to do my very best to get it on a future show. We're back Sunday night and then, of course, next week for the Slow Jam Show. 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
1: Hi, my name is Toya, and I'm calling from Dallas, Texas. My oral expression goes out to the love of my life, Bubba, in Pollock, Louisiana. Baby, I love you, and I'm always thinking of you.
2: Hi, Auntie, in Los Angeles, California, sending an oral expression to Randell Burge in Lompoc, California. Babe, I miss you more than words can ever say, and I can't wait till you get home.
3: Yeah, my name is Robert from Salina, Kansas. Giving an oral expression out to Stephanie from Salina, Kansas. Baby, I just want to tell you I love you. I miss you. I can't wait to spend more time with you and keep the good work up. I love you.
4: Hi, this is Stephanie in Tucson, Arizona. I'd like to send an oral expression to my husband, Renee. Baby, I love you with all my heart. You are my everything, and I cannot wait for the day that you come home.
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It is Lucas in the Morning. Beautiful sunrise out there on a Friday. It's a Friday before a three-day weekend. I mean, it's going to be a beautiful day today. Got the 7 a.m. jump-off mix coming up right at 7 o'clock. We also have a lot going on with, like, Lil Wayne. You could win a flyaway to see him at the U.S. Tour stop of your choice. Also, Post Malone. So we're going to have a good time today.

0: Yeah.
1: Hola, this is Carmen. I believe we were disconnected.
0: No.
1: I was doing the Memorial Day wake-up call. Why are you laughing at me? I was told to give this number a call because they wanted a wake-up call.
0: No, I don't need a wake-up call. I don't know who Carolyn is.
1: No, not Carolyn, Carmen. And Papacito, what? Your voice is giving me a wake-up call. Oh. Hello?
0: Yo. Do me a favor. Don't call me no more.
1: What do you mean don't call you? I'm trying to wake you up. You are
0: the wrong number. No, I'm
1: you've asked.
0: Late.
1: You're on my list of people to... Yes, you did.
0: I don't care about a list.
1: Please.
0: I don't know what list you have.
1: I'm just trying to do my job.
0: Don't do a job. Please.
1: Are you awake?
0: I got off a job.
1: Okay, but are you awake
0: Stop
1: now?
0: Calling me now.
1: Hello?
0: Hello? Hello? Stop making that noise on my phone. Hello? Stop making that noise. You can't understand.
1: I understand English.
0: About.
1: Are you awake? Because if you are, you owe me $39.95, okay?
0: I'm going to talk very slow.
1: Oh.
0: Do not call me.
1: Listen,
0: anymore.
1: Papacito. So your voice is so sexy that we can figure out another way for payments.

So it looks like Kim Kardashian is getting serious again. Yes, she and Lewis Hamilton have been linked romantically, and it looks like they are in love. How cute. Hopefully they take a lot of pictures, right? 77-7-98-3 K-Win.

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0: 97.7, 98.3 K-Win. It is Lucas in the morning, and you know, Stephen Colbert had his final late show last night. It was the final episode ever. He is now signed off, and he had A-listers like Paul McCartney, Bryan Cranston, Ryan Reynolds on the final show. Bruce Springsteen was there the night before. So a legendary show on for three decades is off the air. Last night was its final episode.
1: K-Win.
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0: You know, I'm going to throw that word historic. The 7 a.m. hour is going to be historic. Why? Well, we have the 7 a.m. jump off mix getting ready to kick off, which is going to get you in the mood for the weekend. That's a lot of fun. I mean, you feel like you're in a club as you're heading off to work for the final day before the long weekend. So, yeah, we have a long weekend happening. And Lil Wayne at the U.S. Tour Stop of your choice. That will give you the national keyword to text to win that coming up after 7 a.m. as well.
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0: And you choose which one you crash.

0: weekend. It's a long weekend. And don't forget, coming up 5 p.m. today, my man Louis Cruz is going to be here with the super dope mix, which is going to kick off right at 5 o'clock. Get you in the mood to party. I mean, this is what it's about. It's a Friday. It's a long weekend. It's time to get lit. Plus, check it out. We have an interesting story from Ray J. He's flexing something. Yeah, we'll talk about that coming up here at 7:30 on K-Win.
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3: Hola.
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0: Yeah.
1: Hola, this is Carmen. I believe we were disconnected.
0: No.
1: I was doing the Memorial Day wake-up call. Why are you laughing at me? I was told to give this number a call because they wanted a wake-up call.
0: No, I don't need a wake-up call. I don't know who Carolyn is.
1: No, not Carolyn, Carmen. And Papacito, your voice is giving me a wake-up call. Oh. Hello?
0: Yo. Do me a favor. Don't call me no more.
1: What do you mean, don't call you? I'm trying to wake you up. You are
0: the wrong number. No, you've
1: asked. You're on my list of people to... Yes, you did.
0: I don't care about a list.
1: Please.
0: I don't have a list you have.
1: I'm just trying to do my job.
0: Don't do a job.
1: Please. Are you awake?
0: I got off a job.
1: Okay, but are you awake
0: Stop
1: now?
0: Stop calling me now.
1: Hello?
0: Hello? Hello? Stop making that noise on my phone. Hello? Stop making that noise. You can't understand.
1: I understand English.
0: About.
1: Are you awake? Because if you are, you owe me $39.95, okay?
0: I'm going to talk very slow.
1: Oh.
0: Do not call me.
1: Listen, Papacito.
0: Anymore.
1: So your voice is so sexy that we can figure out another way for payments.
0: Listen. I want you.
1: Stupid.
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0: 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That's traffic. I'm Joe Salvatore.
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18: 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Deep fake videos of me endorsing products that I've never even heard of and I have no relationship with whatsoever. Let me tell you clearly, these videos are scams. They are designed to take your money. Now, a couple things you should keep in mind. If something sounds too good to be true, it probably is. When you look at these videos, if they don't seem natural, if there's something off about them, the audio or the video, it's probably AI generated. And if you come across something that does pique your interest, see if you can find evidence of it from other sources. I promise you this, if I discover something incredible that you need to know about, I'm going to talk about it somewhere that you can easily find, not on some shady social media site. I'm Dr. Sanjay Gupta, helping you live a better life.
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1: In Modesto, things look good northbound 99 between 9th Street and Briggsmore Avenue. And it remains a slow ride through Tracy, westbound 205.

98.3 KWIN. It's Lucas in the Morning. So the economy is in rough shape right now, but not for Ray J. At least he's flexing because he's making some serious cash here. There's this platform called BuzzStar where basically famous people and influencers are on it, and then people can schedule a FaceTime call from these celebrities and influencers, and then the celebrity or influencer gets paid for it. And Ray

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1: 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So, Cardi B has clapped back at some people. 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
2: It's Lucas in the Morning. 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

0: 3K win. It's in Lucas in the Morning. So you can see Post Malone and Jelly Roll at the U.S. Tour Stop of Your Choice. 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

98.3 KWIN. It's Lucas in the morning. So Carmen is raising havoc on a Friday. I mean, this call is legendary. You got to hear a brand new Carmen prank call coming up in 3 minutes on KWIN.

0: 88.3 K-Win, it's Lucas in the morning. So the whole dating world has changed now. Yes, in 2026, dating is not the same. People are interested in different things now. Like, singles are not doing the whole expensive first dates anymore. They're ditching the dating apps as well for low-pressure hangouts and casual house parties. Yes, casual house parties. People are doing casual house parties and bringing dates to casual house parties. The average cost of a date in the U.S. is $189. So if you go out to a restaurant, the average date is $189, leading many to opt for cheaper activities like coffee meetups, park walks. Dating app fatigue is also real, and people are shifting to house parties to meet people and hang out. So they're actually going back to the old school way.
1: Don't answer the phone. It's another K-Win Carmen prank call.
2: Hello?
3: Hola, my name is Carmen. May I please speak to...
2: This is Francis calling.
3: Hi there. Yes, I'm with Credit Card Services, and I'm calling about an... Do you know her?
2: Yeah.
3: And how well do you know her?
2: I mean, I know her. Why? What's this regarding?
3: Sir, I'm with the fraud department with Credit Card Services, and we have reason to believe that a... is the ringleader of a credit card fraud cartel that has been operating
2: what?
3: Throughout the Midwest United States. For the past 6 years?
2: You're talking about a...
3: So I ask again, sir, how well do you know a...
2: Well, this has got to be a joke or something.
3: I don't joke about fraud. If I joked about fraud, I'd say, knock, knock. Open up, you're under arrest.
2: I don't have time for this, all right?
3: Hello?
2: Hello?
3: Oh, this is Scottman. I believe we were disconnected.
2: No, I hung up on you. I don't think we were disconnected. I mean, what are...
3: Sir, I still have several questions, and you have not answered one. How well do you know a...
2: Listen, I don't need
3: to... Do you know that she's the ringleader of a credit card fraud ring?
2: Listen, I don't need to answer any of your questions. Who is this?
3: Excuse me. Yes, you do need to answer my questions, or I'm going to assume that you're an accomplice.
2: You're going to assume that I'm an accomplice.
3: Yes.
2: I have no idea what you're talking about.
3: And by the lack of bass in your voice, I can tell you wouldn't survive a day in jail.
2: What? Are you kidding me right now? I mean, like, there's no way that I'm...
3: I've been in jail. You'd last maybe 6-7 minutes.
2: I'll bet you have been in jail.
3: Oh! Hello?
2: Hello?
3: Hola, this is Carmen, sir. Are you in denial?
2: What?

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15: 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Yeah, yeah.

0: Wynn, it's Lucas in the Morning. So the Michael biopic about Michael Jackson has been huge, and now Netflix is jumping on the bandwagon and has a Michael documentary coming out next month. 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

0: 97.7, 98.3 K-Win. It is Lucas in the morning. So, and you know, everybody's talking about the Michael biopic. I mean, Michael biopic is doing so well, gotten rave reviews, and now Netflix is capitalizing on the biopic. Yes, you know, there's been some backlash about the biopic, but most people have liked it. But Netflix is set to release a docuseries titled Michael Jackson, The Verdict. It's going to come out June 3rd, focusing on the controversial legal saga surrounding Michael Jackson after he was charged with an acquittal of multiple counts of child molestation in 2005. The three-part series will provide a comprehensive look at the trial and archival footage and interviews with key players, including jurors, eyewitnesses, and accusers. So that is going to be available on Netflix starting on June 3rd.
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7: In Tracy, you'll still find stop-and-go traffic on westbound 205 between Mountain House Parkway and 580. And westbound 132 looking good between River Road and I-5. That's traffic. I'm Joe Salvatore.
8: 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A Better Life with Dr. Sanjay Gupta.
9: Sometimes you can tell a lot about what someone wants to do offline by looking at what they do online. Let me tell you about Pinterest's first parenting trend report. Pinterest is a huge platform. They have 600 million monthly users, 80 billion searches per month. The report found a shift from the iPad kid era to now, when parents are actually more interested in real-world adventures and hands-on activities. The Global Trends and Insights lead at Pinterest told us, families are thoughtfully designing childhoods rooted in creativity, intention, and meaningful experiences. One psychologist we spoke to said he sees this as a reflection of parents' desire to build core capacities in their children: resilience, curiosity, self-regulation, empathy. These things don't grow automatically, but are built through lived experience. I'm Dr. Sanjay Gupta, helping you live a better life.
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0: 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It is Lucas in the Morning on a Friday. 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
8: In Tracy, you'll still find stop-and-go traffic on westbound 205 between Mountain House Parkway and 580. And westbound 132 looking good between River Road and I-5. That's traffic. I'm Joe Salvatore.
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22: A better life with Dr. Sanjay Gupta.
23: In recent years, scientists have really dialed up the urgency to understand PFAS. Sometimes referred to as forever chemicals because of how long they take to break down. The latest study found these chemicals may be aging men in their 50s and 60s a bit faster than men who are younger or older or women of any age. Experts we talked to said the accumulation of PFAS may lower testosterone levels in men, impair sperm quality, and increase risks of testicular and kidney cancer. Women, it seems, just seem to be able to clear PFAS faster. Now, whether you're a man or a woman, trying to limit your exposure is a great idea. Three ways to do that. Filter your drinking water. Don't use non-stick cookware like Teflon, and avoid fast food packaging, which are sometimes coated with these chemicals. I'm Dr. Sanjay Gupta, helping you live a better life.
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0: 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Gonna get some miles in, so I'm running, and then there's this pickup truck, a huge one. So he hits the gas and guns it, and comes inches from hitting me. The tires screeched. And I yell, WTF! And look at the guy, and he's huge. And thankfully, he was reasonable because I think he would have beat me up.
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1: Yeah. 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

0: enemies. 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
1: Ooh, I got it bad for you.
2: Don't just wake up. Wake up with Lucas.
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0: 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It's Lucas in the morning. Speaking of being outside, if you're outside today, you want to be by or inside a pool. Like, I mean, you know, once you get out of work, head to the pool. The high today is 91. It's going to be hot today. After today, the weekend is absolutely perfect. At least that's what they're saying. They're saying the weather's going to be amazing. So we're talking like low 80s. I love it.
1: Ooh, I got it bad for you.
2: Don't just wake up. Wake up with Lucas.

0: I borrow some? Because I'm kind of tight on bread.
1: You want to borrow some eggs?
0: No, chickens.
1: You want to borrow my chickens?
0: Yeah, exactly. Just until the egg prices go down, and then I'll return them to you.
1: No.
0: And I know I said I was short on bread. I don't actually mean bread. I do have bread that I can feed them.
1: Okay, but chickens don't eat bread.
0: And then they'll lay the eggs, and then I'll eat those with the bread toasted with butter on it.
1: Hello?
0: Hola, this is Carmen. I believe we were disconnected.
1: Yeah, I hung up.
0: I didn't hear your answer, so is it yes?
1: Yeah. No, the answer is no. No to my chickens. No. No to you sunbathing naked on a roof. God, ew. No.
0: Hello? Hola, this is Carmen. Listen, I wanted to know which one of these chickens can I take?
1: Yeah, are you in my yard? Get out of my yard. Oh my God, I'm going to call the cops.
0: Do you know how many eggs you have in here today?
1: No, I'm at work. Why would I know?
0: You're at work. Okay, so then you don't have any. They didn't lay any. I'll see you later.
1: Leave my chickens alone and get out of my yard.
0: Stupid.
2: Hey, Wayne.
0: Yeah.
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0: 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It is Lucas in the morning. Coming up here just after 10 o'clock, Renee has your shot to see Lil Wayne at the U.S. Tour Stop of Your Choice. Yes, that's coming up after 10 o'clock. Don't forget, tomorrow, I will be in Stockton at Central Valley Nissan of Stockton at 3055 East Hammer Lane. I'll be out there at 12 noon, for the huge Memorial Day blowout sale that's happening tomorrow. Make sure you stop by and say hi.
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0: It's going to be another nice day today in the city of Modesto. Expected to be a high of 90. Right now it's J. Cole on K-Win.
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Happy Friday. I'm Renee. Aren't you excited it's the weekend? You know, it would be awesome if you scored these tickets to go see Post Malone and Jelly Roll. 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
22: In recent years, scientists have really dialed up the urgency to understand PFAS, sometimes referred to as forever chemicals because of how long they take to break down. The latest study found these chemicals may be aging men in their 50s and 60s a bit faster than men who are younger or older or women of any age. Experts we talked to said the accumulation of PFAS may lower testosterone levels in men, impair sperm

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1: 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And then there's this pickup truck, a huge one. So he hits the gas and guns it. And comes inches from hitting me, the tires screeched. And I yell, WTF! And look at the guy, and he's huge. And thankfully, he was reasonable because I think he would have beat me up.
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97.7 KWIN. I just got a text from Sophia in Modesto. She wanted to know if I could say that word again to qualify to go see Post Malone and Jelly Roll. And I can. That word to text this hour is vision. Text VISION to number 95819.

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What's happening? 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Let's do this right off the bat. Let's get you qualified for this flyaway to go see Lil Wayne in concert. 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

0: Divine.
1: What's up, it's your girl Glorilla, aka V Glow.
0: Yeah.
2: Here we go.
3: Right now.
4: K-Win.
1: I used to think about immature things. You know, like, do you love me? Do you want me? Are you gonna call me like you said you would? Is this really your real phone number?

0: flag when it comes that easy. Like, originally, I met this girl on Instagram, and it's one of the few girls who's actually responded to one of my DMs. Yeah, so red flag number one.
1: Yeah. Gotta watch out.
0: And she responded eagerly. I get nervous when people are eager to talk to me like that. Because I was just like, hey, and instantly, what's up? Never mind.
2: It's Friday afternoons with Louie Cruz.

0: Friday. Louis Cruz hanging out. Thank you for being here today, man. I love that. Did you see the story about Drake? This is so cool, man. He surprised a family in New York after a video of them singing along to Drake's songs went viral. Yeah, so clearly Drizzy Drake got wind of it and loved it. So Drake picked up the creator's daughter from school. And then he gifted the family a brand new Escalade SUV. Yeah. So the family was completely overwhelmed, obviously, with emotion. And the fans, of course, were praising Drake for what they call his real-life interactions with fans. You know what I mean? The young girl pretty much even impressed everyone by rapping along with Drizzy Drake on one of his songs. So, yeah, the video's out there. It's very cool to see this family. They're so happy. And Drake hanging out with them and hooking them up. It's a cool vibe if you get a chance to see it, man. Stick around. Kehlani is on the way. Got some Don Toliver and DaBaby by request coming up.
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0: 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Happy Friday. Louis Cruz hanging out. Hey, Lucas is out tomorrow for a big Memorial Day weekend blowout event. It's going down to Central Valley Nissan of Stockton, and we're going to be out there starting at noon. You got to stop by and check it out, man. We're going to have all kinds of cool K-Win prizes to give away.
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0: French Montana, some Max B and Minx in Miami. What's up, man? Louis Cruz, 97.7 and 98.3 KWIN. Happy Friday. Yeah, a three-day weekend for a lot of people. I know a lot of us are still having to work on Monday, but you know what? It's a three-day weekend, and so I hope you get a chance to enjoy it. Hey, did you hear about this, man? The Weeknd's Los Angeles concert? Yeah, featured a big surprise for fans because The Weeknd brought out Kendrick Lamar. Yeah, K-Dot performed Sidewalks with The Weeknd, and then Kendrick also performed Humble. So, yeah, that was huge for fans, of course, of The Weeknd, and Of course, K-Dot fans that were there. So, yeah, I love when artists do this, man. And it happens more and more and more and more, you know, more often these days. It's very cool, man. Stick around. Drizzy, Drake is on the way. Got some Kehlani and Don Toliver coming up. 97.7
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Yeah, a big Memorial Day weekend blowout event is going down at Central Valley Nissan of Stockton. 3055 East Hammer Lane. We're going to be out there starting at noon, and we'll have your shot of tickets to see Lil Wayne.

0: I got my first booty call in there.
1: Yeah,
0: it's honestly, it's the first time that the girl called me. Well, it's the first booty call ever in general, but but it's amazing to me that the girl called me. Like, it feels amazing. The only thing I can compare it to is it feels like if your favorite pizza place called you and was like, "What are you doing around midnight? You want some free pizza?" 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And don't get me wrong, no guy is gonna resist free pizza, but when it comes that easy, it's like, what's wrong with the pizza though?
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1: 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We are about to officially kick off your weekend with the Super Dope Friday Mix coming up in just a few, man. But this is brand new music, man. Tyla and Zara Larson. 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